0: What's the use of having muscles when your life hangs by a thread? If you ain't got no red corpuscles, Jack, you dead. You've been always kicking, but you stubbed your toes when you ups and kicks the bucket, just like old man Mose. When you get no kicks from loving and the news begin to spread, all the cats will holler, murder, Jack, you dead. All the breath has leaked out of you. When your friends gather around the bed and look at you and say, don't he look natural? When that happens to you, daddy, Jack, you dead.
1: Louis Jordan begon dit uur nogal drastisch, mogen we zeggen, met Jack, you're dead, je bent eraan. Gelukkig klinkt het zo swingend dat je bijna vergeet hoe ernstig de titel is. 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Een heel stuk lichter met meidenpraat, namelijk Girl Talk.